0: all the things we've gone through, all the great things in life and all the horrible things that are just the other half of the great things in life. And how you don't really get greatness without sacrifice. And you don't get good things without a little bit of pain. And how happiness is the substitute for the emptiness that you can sometimes feel on the other side. And, you know, it just reminds me to call you, but then you never pick up the phone.
1: 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File me on the

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Then you've done a terrible thing. These are the words of the prophet. Live for today and not for tomorrow.

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And when he assigns you to the sacred fire, fear not, cause you shall not be burned. His love is to melt you like a rippling brook. You shall know pain of too much tears. You shall know love.

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20 million Rorschach tests and not one single fancy couch doctor ever been able to work me out yet. 90% of my structure lays calm underwater if our comedies forced me out that public pool when I was a teenager. 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

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I just don't know where. You should have been at the party. Yeah, you know we had some fun.

boy was there. You know, Sammy was there. You know, now, Mac was there. E-Mus Clay was there. Man, we had a whole lot of fun. Yeah, you should have been there.